people. 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No food. No one knows where they are. Hear me, my chief. I am tired. My heart is sick and sad. I will fight.

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1: 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Between the drinks and the blinding lights.

0: NDR 1 Radio MV.
1: Hey, what's going on, man? Yeah, she's at home. Yeah, she's at home.